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I mean, it's Tuesday night and it's 5 o'clock somewhere. Let's get a drink poured. Taste of Country Nights. It's Evan Paul. Welcome to the second shift. Let's have some fun tonight, man. I got Morgan Wallen coming up for you right after Lainey Wilson on Taste of Country Nights. I never

My wife and I went to the Waffle House last week late at night. We had a babysitter, don't worry. And I walked up to the jukebox and put this one on, man. Shaboozy, a bar song. Let's go. Taste of Country Nights.

Williams there with Rethink Some Things on Taste of Country Nights. I've got to know your opinion on this because I know what my opinion is, and I want to see if I'm alone here. A Texas man found $128,000 on top of an ATM machine, and he returned it. The Texas man found it sitting on top of the Bank of America ATM. He's 36

0: Police, they discovered that a Brinks technician had accidentally left the cash behind after servicing the ATM. He's going to be looking for a new job tomorrow, that's for sure. But would you give back that money? I asked my wife and she was like, yes, because they obviously have cameras going. I was like, dang, what do you think? Let me know on the Taste of Country app. And coming up next, I'll be right back. I've got Flatland Cavalry on the way and Ella Langley, choosing Texas, next on Taste of Country Nights.
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0: Dylan Scott, my girl. I got Dylan Scott here with me. Tell everybody how you actually met your wife.
1: She came to my school in seventh grade. We never spoke a word to each other, okay. Seventh or eighth grade. And then high school, we went to separate high schools. And then sophomore year, man, I don't know, took her to a Chinese restaurant, all-you-can-eat buffet. And
0: dude, that's amazing. That was Dylan Scott talking about how he met his wife. It's Evan Paul. Here's Flatland Cavalry with Never Coming Back on A Taste of Country Nights. We said

0: I got Jason Aldean here with me on Taste of Country Nights. I want to reminisce back to, like, in the beginning. You know, you and Luke Bryan are best of friends now, but when y'all first came up together, you were kind of competition. How did you guys meet?
1: First time I met Luke was probably somewhere around 2009, maybe. I was playing a show in Knoxville. I think it's called the Thompson Bowling Arena in Knoxville, Tennessee. And Luke was playing an after party at my that night at a club after my show. And so we both kind of ran into each other at the radio station in Knoxville and sat there in the lobby and talked for a few minutes. And that was kind of our initial meeting.

tell your grandkids you were living when that song was playing. That is the most popular song in musical history ever on any genre. 24 weeks at number one on the Billboard Hot 100. Man, that's crazy. It's Evan Paul. Let's keep it moving here with Jelly Roll's latest, Hands Up.

0: New country there from Jelly Roll. That one's called Hands Up on Taste of Country Nights. It's Evan Paul, and I want to give you a heads up on a contest we're going to be starting next week. We've got our hands on an autographed Taylor Swift guitar that we want to give to you. I'll give you more details the closer we get to it, but just know that that is on the way next week here on Taste of Country Nights.
1: Who says happy hour has to start at 5? 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

For us country folk, Morgan Wallen, Taste of Country Nights with Evan Paul. Speaking of being country, have you ever parked the car and got out and started dancing? Me neither, but I love this song from Tyler Hubbard on Taste of Country Nights. Amen.

0: Taste of Country Nights. We are in studio with our guest co-host tonight, Justin Moore. How long could you survive out in the wild if we put you out there just butt naked?
1: Naked? I'm not good. I don't ever go barefoot. So that would be the worst part of me.
0: So you're not lasting that long at all, man.
1: So like when I get up in the morning, I put shoes on. Like immediately.

New country there from Zach Top. That one's called South of Sanity on Taste of Country Nights. Hey, were you late getting to work today? How late can you be?

0: before it's officially rude? According to a new survey, 15 minutes late is acceptable to most people, but new research shows that 29 minutes is the precise cutoff. If you're more than 29 minutes late, you are officially rude. I roll with the if you're on time, you're late. For me, just because, like, when country artists come by the radio studio, they're always here on the exact minute. So that's kind of how I've been living my life for the past 8 years. Everything, if I say I'm going to be there at 8, I'm there at 7:58. And if you showed up 29 minutes late to work, what would your boss say? That's crazy. Coming up next, we'll kick things off with Nate Smith. And I've got Cody Johnson horseback on the way with Taste of Country Nights with Evan Paul.
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13: Don't let biased algorithms,

continue the trend of sunny skies and very nice early fall weather across Central Texas. Cooling off comfortably tonight. We're down in the low 60s out the door for your Wednesday morning. We do warm up into the upper 80s. Some of us could get close to 90 degrees, not only for your Wednesday, but for Thursday and Friday as well. So a little warmer than normal in the afternoon, but overall, pretty nice weather holding on. From KWTX, I'm First Alert Chief Meteorologist Brady Taylor.

0: Hey, girl, listen, I know it didn't work out between you and I, and I'm so sorry what happened. I know you might be still mad at me, but is there any way I could get my horse back? Cody Johnson, New Country, A Taste of Country Nights.
1: He's a ranch hand in a pinch, man. 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

0: Taste of Country Nights with Evan Paul. I'm with Low Cash. Tell everybody the story about Jason Aldean and his hit song, She's Country. Jason essentially took that song away from you guys, right?
1: You know, we had that song early on. It's another one of those songs that just got away. You know, we weren't in a position to, you know, hold on to it tight enough.
0: Dang.
1: But
2: That
1: was going to be our first single.
2: It was going to be.
0: Do you ever play it now?
1: No. Nah,
0: do you like piss
1: respect.
0: That?
1: Respect.
0: That was Low Cash talking about how they almost recorded this song, but Jason Aldean swooped in and got it from them. She's Country.
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Thomas Rhett after all the bars are closed on Taste of Country Nights. 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That is after Russell Dickerson and Worthy.

New country there from Russell Dickerson. That one's called Worth Your Wild on Taste of Country Nights. It's Evan Paul. 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And in a recent interview, Miranda talked about there were stages of her making that album where she was crying and trying to write, but she couldn't do it. She had

0: halfway through the album saying that she couldn't do it. She just had nothing to come up with to write about. And then all of a sudden, Crisco popped into her head, country and disco. 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

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Taste of Country Nights with Evan Paul.

Chesney. I love that song, Carry on Taste of Country Nights. How's it going? It's Evan Paul, and hopefully this hour in the 9 o'clock, I'll have you saying, I love that song a bunch of times. I got Lainey Wilson's new track coming up after Chris Young, Kane Brown, Famous Friends on Taste of Country Nights. My

0: it's Linda. My husband Butch and I, we just got done. We were at the car dealership for, gosh, how long was it, babe? Probably like 4 hours. We finally are on our way home in our brand new Chevy Silverado. So we were wondering if you could play that song for us. I'm not quite sure who sings it. I just know it's about Chevy Silverado.
1: Oh, congrats on your new truck. Yeah, that's by Bailey Zimmerman. I got that queued up for y'all. Thank you so much for checking in with us tonight. This is Taste of Country Nights. Wow.

0: That is Graylin James and Water at a Wedding on Taste of Country Nights. And between you and me, you know, to have a successful radio show, you gotta give your listeners free things. You just gotta give them a reason to tune in. So I wanna let you know, coming up in the next week and the week after that, I've got an autographed Taylor Swift guitar that I wanna mail to your house. Also, we're gonna be giving away a trip for two to Nashville to see Kenny Chesney. All for listening right now, just like you are. So make sure you keep the radio tuned in. As the days go by, I'll give you more details on how you can win those big prizes coming up in the next couple of weeks here on Taste of Country Nights. And next, how about we play that Boston song that everybody's talking about? It's coming up on Taste of Country Nights.
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1: It's hard to fathom that Hardy originally moved to Nashville to write a song for Blake Shelton. That was his goal in life. He's gotten so many people to cut his songs, and finally, Blake picked this one. Written by Hardy, it's Let Him In Anyway on Taste of Country Nights. Ain't it?

0: Taste of Country Nights, Evan Paul. We're hanging out with Luke Combs tonight. Do you like singing sad songs?
1: Oh, yeah. I mean, I think any true country artist, I think sad songs is where you go to first, you know. If writing sad songs was the job, man, I'd have a million number ones.

Jason Aldean taking a notch from his wife and dipping his toes in the fashion space just released a brand new clothing company, 10 Stone. Check that out at Walmart's everywhere. It's Evan Paul. Here's Carter Faith featuring Wyatt Flores. It's called Nothing Better to Do. It's on Taste of Country Nights. I got

0: New country, that's Carter Faith. It's called Nothing Better to Do. A Taste of Country Nights with Evan Paul. Where do you park at your job? I used to park right by the front door here at the radio station, but now I park all the way at the back of the parking lot because I drove my wife's car to work, and it's a new car. And the next day, she noticed that there was a pretty significant-sized door ding that someone had opened the door into her car and made a dent. She was like, you took my car to work one time and it got messed up. Now I'm trying to figure out who at work is responsible for that, and I'm going to give him the side eye if I can find out. Coming up next, I'm going to kick things off. I got Keith Urban on the way talking about long, hot summer in the past because we're into fall now, baby. And Dan and Shay's new track, Say So, will be on the way next on Taste of Country Nights with Evan Paul.
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Who told you that? 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It's called Killing Me.

0: Russell Dickerson's hanging out, Taste of Country Nights. Dude, before I play Happen to Me, the success of that song is crazy. Did you have any clue it was going to be like that?
1: Man, God's good. Keep going. And it's just crazy to see, because I've never been like this, like, viral thing, you know, and I don't really, not trying to be.
0: Right.
1: I think it's a great song, and people are catching on to the feel.

0: Langley, Loving Life Again. Ella Langley, your most nominated artist at the CMAs. I mean, she's going to win everything this year. There's no way she doesn't. Taste of Country Nights with Evan Paul. And we recently got down to the bottom of how much Ella Langley made off of her song Choosing Texas so far. You're not going to believe this. Hold on. Okay, Billboard recently estimated that Choosin' Texas has generated $13.9 million. Now, out of that, we don't know how much Ella's cut is, but they estimate that it's about $3 or $4 million that she's made so far off of Choosin' Texas. Not bad for a feisty girl from Alabama. She's doing big things. Coming up next, we're going to kick things off with Luke Combs and Sleepless in a Hotel Room. Next on Taste of Country Nights.
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Hey, fellas, if you're on the dating circuits, on the apps, trying to find a lady, there's a particular lyric in this song that you probably should use as a pickup line. Now, keep in mind, this is coming from a guy that's been married for 10 years that has no clue, but you're picture perfect. You don't need no frame. That's one of the lyrics of this song, Painted You Pretty. It's Hudson Westbrook on Taste of Country Nights.

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1: We're hoping you can settle a bet that we got going on here. My buddy's trying to tell me that Jason Aldean's real name is actually Jason Aldean, and we haven't looked it up yet or anything, and I'm telling him, hell no, there's no way that's his real name. Is there any way you could settle this for us, Bubba?
0: Okay. Jason Aldean's real name is Jason Aldean Williams. So whoever guessed that Aldean wasn't his real name, ding, ding, ding, you got it. Here's Girl Like You, Taste of Country Nights with Evan Paul.
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Shaboozy there with Jelly Roll. It's Amen. Here's a double shot of Shaboozy. He's on this one with a new artist named Kevin Powers. It's called Move On. Taste of Country Nights. Hang on with me. Coming up next, we'll talk about what's trending in country music news.

0: New country there from Kevin Powers featuring Shaboozy. That one's called Move On. It's Evan Paul. Let's get a look at what's trending in country music news at tasteofcountry.com. Miranda Lambert's brand new album, Crisco, came out on Friday. And in a recent interview, Miranda talked about there were stages of her making that album where she was crying and trying to write, but she couldn't do it. She had writer's block. She almost quit halfway through the album, saying that she couldn't do it. She just had nothing to come up with to write about. And then all of a sudden, Crisco popped into her head, country and disco. She put the two together, and the rest is history. 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
0: 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Number 3.

0: Combs and Be By You. All right, I've got Emily on the phone, and it's your turn to introduce song number two. Go ahead, Emily.
1: Okay, in at song number two tonight is my husband, a.k.a. Riley Green, Think As You Drunk.

That is your number one most requested song of the day, Kid Myself from John Morgan. No surprise here that John Morgan's topping the countdown. He's been writing songs for Jason Aldean for years, so he knows how to write a hit. It's Evan Paul with Billy Currington, Taste of Country Nights.

0: That is New Country from Ian Munsick. It's called Love is Blind on Taste of Country Nights. I'm hanging out here with Ian Munsick. What would you say is your wife's least favorite song of yours?
1: Wow, dude, you're asking the good one.
0: Let's go disco reverse.
1: That's a good question.
0: Like, not this one again.
1: Yeah, she, I would say her least favorite when I'm playing it live is probably Cowboy Killer, because I do a little thing called the belt buckle shuffle. And
0: what is that? Let's see.
1: Okay, ready? So it's like this. When chorus three rolls around, I go, all right, guys, so I think it's time we do the belt buckle shuffle. He's a cowboy. Then people always lose it. They laugh. There's guys out there that are like, what is he doing? But no matter how hardcore the country you are, man, that can't help but put a smile on your face.

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Taylor Swift on Taste of Country Nights. By the way, we're going to be giving away an autographed Taylor Swift guitar next week on the show. Just keep listening to Taste of Country Nights. Here's Morgan Wallen.

Kane Brown and Woman on Taste of Country Nights. You know, we got cowboys, we got cowgirls. How come we don't have cow kids? You know, whoever, what's a cow kid? Shaboozy here with Cowgirl on Taste of Country Nights. Girl, shake it.

New country, that's Shaboozy and Cowgirl on Taste of Country Nights. As we tiptoe into the midnight hour, hopefully you can tiptoe on out of here. If you're locking up for the night, don't forget to lock the bottom lock too. I'm just saying, people are crazy out there. You got to lock everything up. Have a great night. Thank you so much for listening to Taste of Country Nights. We will be back tomorrow night starting at 7. And if you'd like to follow along my journey of life, you can follow me at Evan Paul on Air on all social media platforms. Thank you so much for listening.

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0: Dan and Shay with Say So on the third shift. I'm Brett Allen, and yeah, they are doing surveys right now as to what people are going to be wearing this Halloween. And one of the big things that people are not going to be wearing, according to this study anyway, is sexy anything. They're saying that sexy costumes are out this year. In a new survey, people were asked what the most overdone costumes were, and the most popular answer was the sexy version of anything. I mean, it's gotten pretty crazy, right? I mean, some of the costumes that are out there, it's sexy everything. But runner-up, pirate costumes, Joker costumes should all be retired. Also, cowboys and cowgirls. Harley Quinn, I 100% agree. What do you think is the most overplayed costume this year? Let us know on your app.
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new from Megan Maroney. It's Medicine on the Third Shift. We're talking about overdone costumes. What are the ones that people do too much? And one of the big ones Jessica said was Minions. She said everybody wears Minions to work parties. She's not wrong. Minions is a big one. It's Blake Shelton. Here's Texas on the Third.

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2: 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Hotter than the red on the cattle brand. 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A cast iron skillet swinging lid flipper.

WSJ, Harker Heights, Killeen Temple. 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

0: Rodney Atkins, new one, The Years Are Short on the third shift. And man, he couldn't be more right with that song. I was just looking at a story that they did through People magazine. And it was just a couple of days ago, they did this story on his kids. He's got three kids, Elijah, Ryder, and Scout. Now, Elijah was his son with his first wife. And I actually remember there was a lot of stuff going on when he broke up with his first wife. And his son was 10 years old. His son now is 25 years old. Talk about the years being short. I was looking through this article, and I mean, the guy's got a mustache. I mean, he grows up. That's what happens. But it feels like it couldn't have been that long ago that this kid was just 10 years old.
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says happy hour has to start at 5. 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

You want some good news? How about this for a cool story? There was a couple that was getting married in Outer Banks, North Carolina, but there were some storms that cut off the highway to the area so their family and friends couldn't get there. They went on social media inviting anybody that wanted to come. 400 people showed up to celebrate with them.

You know how they always say whatever you do on social media will follow you for the rest of your life? Prime example, last week, 29-year-old Braden Bell was announced as the TV play-by-play guy for the Portland Trail Blazers. Then just hours after they announced the hire, he was fired after posts on X resurfaced from his past back when he was just 15 years old that featured some comments that were not very becoming of the young man. Here's Luke Combs, loving on

It's New After 2 on the third shift. That's Russell Dickerson getting us started on New After 2. I'm Brett Allen. Six brand new songs in a row, which means we are on to number 2. Lots of new artists to get to tonight on New After 2. Here's Caroline Jones. It's Your It For Me, honey. On the third shift.

the boss asks you why you've got that big smile on your face, tell him it's because you got US 105 in your ear, making your workday go by faster with 10 in a row every hour. US

0: bunch of Gavin Adcock, Cole Swindell, Luke Bryan, and Cole Goodwin all have in common? You think you know? It's The Third Shift. I'm Brett Allen. If you don't know, they all went to the same exact college. Gavin Adcock actually played football for Georgia Southern University. But Cole Goodwin, Cole Swindell, and Luke Bryan, that's how Luke Bryan and Cole Swindell actually met. Cole Goodwin actually wanted to quit. He kept calling his mom and saying, hey, I just want to drop out and pursue music full time. That's all I want to do. And I know that this is going to be my destiny, but I just want to quit college. And they wouldn't let him. His parents said absolutely not. And in retrospect, he says he's glad that they didn't let him quit. He said he would have been eaten up immediately. But instead, he had the time to get mature about it and, you know, take it seriously. And now he's meeting a ton of people.
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CBS has cut ties with Tony Romo after his DUI in Milwaukee a couple of weeks ago. They said that they have mutually agreed to part ways, according to a statement on Friday. I kind of like Tony Romo. I thought he had

Sounds like John Party was pretty sick last weekend. Ended up having to cancel a couple of shows, making Georgia, Biloxi, Mississippi. Already been rescheduled. So, John Party.

Good morning, guys. It's the Third Shift. I'm Brett Allen with more of today's country. Stella Lefty coming up. Dierks Bentley on the way. First brand new from Josh Ross. Here's Drink Things 3.

Why do we give you so many great country songs in a row? Because we know you're busier than a one-legged cat in a sandbox. And we figure 10 in a row every hour just makes your workday go by faster. Number one for new country, US 105.

0: Zach Top with South of Sanity on the third shift. I'm Brett Allen. Zach Top, it's really amazing how good he is with his 90s covers. I mean, right on point. And recently, he was in Jacksonville, Florida, alongside Jake Worthington. They were at ViStar Veterans Memorial Arena when they knocked out this John Anderson cover. I mean, he's just adding fuel to the fire of everybody that wants him to do a cover album. I do, too. One of the big comments on there was that, somebody wanted that to be on Apple Music by Monday. Well, first of all, it's not. But it should be. I mean, I would buy as many covers as he can possibly sing. They're just that good.
1: 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And with fall on the way, well, you're singing along with the radio.
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on average, it takes less than 5 seconds to determine if you like one of these. I got a guess saying a person. It's not a person. Got guesses of food. The answer I was looking for, a song. It takes less than 5 seconds to determine if you like a song or don't.

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bringing you to that brand new country. 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Here's South of Southern. 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

WSJ, Harker Heights, Killeen Temple. 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

Good morning to all my early risers, and another big hi to everybody that's been hanging out all night on the third shift. I'm Brett Allen. Hang on for Lainey Wilson's new one, Phone, Keys, Wallet. We'll get to that. First, though, Little Big Town. Here's Boondocks.

much country music back to back that you could catch the light at Stan Schluter and 201 and still not hear a commercial. You're inside 10 in a row on Colleen Temple's number one for new country, US 105.

Do you know what you really want in life? Forgive me for getting a little philosophical overnight, but I got a couple of questions that could help you figure it out. Coming up after Lainey Wilson on The Third Shift.

0: Justin Moore and Why We Drink on the Third Shift. I'm Brett Allen. I always get a kick out of when people ask, you know, what do you want to do when you grow up to kids? Because, you know, I mean, half of us are still trying to figure out what we want to do now, even after being an adult for years and years. But there is an article at Vice.com that talks about seven questions that could help you figure out what you actually want from life. The first one is, what does a good day look like? Right? So you can kind of visualize your day. What are you willing to give up to get that day? Who do you want to become? How do you want to treat people? What do you actually want to do with your time? What do you believe it's all for? And then what do you want said when you're gone? I know it sounds kind of morbid, but it is a good question to ask. If you want to see this and why they actually go through seven questions, it's advice.com. But have you ever actually thought about what you really want in life?
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2: 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Kicking off another 10 great country songs in a row. You're on US 105, number one for new country.

Remember a couple of weeks ago, we were talking about how Fat Bear Week was back. We haven't talked about the winner. There is a fierce competition, but a bear named Backpack emerged victorious as Fat Bear Week champion. If you want to see pictures, it's all over online. Just type in.

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coming back. And tonight we learned that sexy costumes are out this year for the first time in forever. We learned what Luke Bryan, Cole Swindell, and Cole Goodwin all have in common. We talked about what you actually want from life. And we're going to do it all again tonight on The Third Shift. 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

0: Number one for new country, US 105, with what's trending in Central Texas.
1: Well, the president says he has a phone call scheduled with Russian President Vladimir Putin as officials watch for a possible case of pneumonic plague in Russia. Trump told reporters about the call. Right now, Russia is saying, oh, nothing to see here, move along. Former CIA official David Rush pleads guilty to fraud that cost the federal government about $194 million. Prosecutors say he invented secret government projects to buy luxury Florida homes and hundreds of gold bars for himself. Starbucks being sued over alleged substantial amounts of sugar and sugar-free drinks. They face the class action lawsuit that claimed eight drinks sold as sugar-free contained, heaven forbid, 13 to 21 grams of sugar in a serving. The lawsuit filed Friday in Seattle said milk adds natural sugar, called lactose, putting the drinks above the federal limit for that label. Somebody is running around trying to find a lawsuit. That's what that is. Keep up with what's trending with the US 105 app. Download it on your phone. 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
1: All right, you just heard Ella Langley's Choosing Texas, and I have to report that her reign on the Billboard Hot 100, her reign at number one, has come to an end. Taylor Swift knocked her. So at least as a country, country pop artist, used to be country artist, that pushed her out of the way. Swift's single Patient Zero replaced Langley's Choosin' Texas. And as you know, Choosin' Texas spent 24 weeks on top. It's now dropped to number two to make room for Patient Zero. But it could rebound because this is a non-consecutive chart, right? So she could rebound with a week 25. We'll have to see. Well, it's almost a meme now. Every time I play Stella Lefty, I'm thinking, okay, what's the next song somebody's going to find of hers that sounds like somebody else's? Well, it has happened again. So over the past few months, five of the 14 songs on her debut album have been found to sound like other songs. And now there's a six. Now, this one isn't on her album. There's video of her doing an acoustic set at the Bluebird Cafe in Nashville. The Bluebird Cafe, if you don't know, it's a famous cafe where up-and-comers will go and play because a lot of industry people are there. So you want to get in there and play so people can hear you. And people like Stella, who have already made it, will go back and perform. Well, anyway, she posted this video to TikTok, and country singer Shaylin and pop singer Taylor, T-A-E-L-A, never heard of, they think that song is very similar to a duet.

don't remember. Okay, I can talk. All right, so it's called the Reba Collection, and she's selling a bunch of her clothes. Yeah, this is going to be an in-person event, Musicians Hall of Fame and Museum at the Nashville Municipal Auditorium, October 23rd. All proceeds go to supporting the Reba McEntire Fund, and that benefits various local and national nonprofits that she's involved with. So it's a bunch of her clothes, I guess, that she's worn at past events. Great Christmas gift for yourself if you're a Reba fan or you know someone who is. Well, Chris Stapleton, add him to the sick list. Yeah, a bunch of people, just allergies and the flu is what he has. He was supposed to play in Nebraska and Kansas City this weekend, but he informed fans that he can't do it. And he said he hates to let them know, but he's got the flu, but they're going to reschedule those dates. All righty, today in country music history, it was today in 1986.

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0: still a lefty. Number one for new country, US 105. I got to play this again. If you missed Morning Cup of Country, there are two girls that are saying Stella. It's not on her album. She was the Bluebird Cafe in Nashville doing a set, and she played the song. And so the girls posted their song. They put this on their Instagram. So first you're going to hear Stella at the Bluebird, and then you're going to hear the girls, the version they did back in 2024. This is what it sounds like. Wait till the tequila hits. Wait till me and Taylor clear. I don't know.
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0: A girl's going to be too gunshot to do any song in the future. Hire songwriters if you haven't done so already. Alrighty, Hershey's Peanut Butter Pumpkins. We've all seen those in the store. And I don't know if you remember, somebody filed a lawsuit about them. You know, on the wrapper, there's a picture of a pumpkin. I guess it was smiling or doing something like that. Well, this again, people try to find stuff so they can sue. And a lot of times, businesses will settle just to get them out of their hair. Well, anyway, now Hershey's has a disclaimer. Carving, not an actual product. Isn't that pathetic? You got to do that.

0: Jeez. But yeah, the people said, oh, we got in there and it wasn't a cool looking carving. Wah. So a judge tossed it. He said the only injury the plaintiffs experienced was their, this is a quote, their subjective disappointment. Total waste of carbon. Starbucks already looking ahead to the holidays with a seasonal menu launching on November 5th. And returning favorites like the peppermint mocha, caramel, brulee latte are going to be joined by new tiramisu velvet drinks. This sounds interesting and it sounds very salty. And I think I'm swelling up. I'm retaining water just reading this. Kraft mac and cheese heading to the ramen aisle for the first time. Okay, it's a new cheesy ramen. It's arriving next year. They're going to have different flavors, spicy chicken and pork, and they're all built around Kraft's familiar cheese sauce. Well, have you ever had a conversation with somebody about whether leftovers taste better than the day they were made? My husband and I have talked about this. There's some stuff that I make. He said he thinks it tastes better the next day. Either it's spicier or it's whatever. It's just a little different. Well, they actually did a study on this. They got 65 adults in this study. They gave them the fresh version. And they gave them a leftover version. They didn't tell them which was which, of course. It was beef lasagna, butter chicken, apple crumble. Butter chicken was the clear leftover favorite. Yeah, they chose it 64% of the time. Lasagna, basically a tie between fresh and reheated. And people could tell the difference with the apple crumble, but it wasn't, you know, a big deal. And they're not sure why the butter chicken improved. One theory is, again, Jacob and I have talked about the spices changing up a little bit overnight. They also say, and I've heard this before too, starches in foods like pasta and rice, they change as they cool, and that can alter the texture the next day. All right, while we're talking about food, we're all getting hungry. How about a chance for you to go and eat some really great food? The Harker Heights Food, Wine, and Brew Festival is coming up Saturday, October 17th. And yeah, a lot of great food, Texas wines, craft beer, and the entertainment. Jason Bolin and the Stragglers are going to be there. So you know you want to see that. So if you want to be on the guest list, actually, I'm saying guest list, they're going to email you the tickets. All right. But I'm taking your name and your email when you win. And then I'm not sure when they're going to email, but they will email. But I will say, check your junk folder or your spam or whatever, because I've had that in the past with tickets that we email. Sometimes you don't check those other things. And if you don't get email from this particular person, oftentimes it'll send it to your junk folder. So I'm going to get that out of the way so that we know what to be looking for. Caller 15 254-773-1025. 254-773-1025. Caller 15 wins.
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1: 17 years ago, Fort Hood was the target of an Islamic attack. And this December 3rd, the victims of that attack are going to see justice served, finally. Official preparations underway to carry out the death sentence of Nidal Hassan. In a series of official social media announcements last night, military officials confirmed that that Islamic extremist is going to face a firing squad December 3rd, 1 o'clock p.m. at Fort Hood. I've written up an article. You can check it out on our website and on the app. It's also on our Facebook page if you would like to leave your comments about it. It appears Flock, not really a fan of having a website out there dedicated to exposing where their cameras are. I actually shared this website in an article that I wrote up that's on our Facebook page, so you'll know where they are. Flock surveillance map, it was created by a cybersecurity researcher, and it shows over 300,000 Flock surveillance devices. And it, so you know, there's a ton of them in Temple. Tons of them here. All right, so it shows that, and when the thing went live, a company by the name of Doppel filed a trademark complaint, if I can get it out, against the guy asking the site be taken down. And guess who they're working with? Flock. He said the map uses data taken from Flock's own records, which he got his hands on in December and preserved when he realized data was being leaked publicly from their servers. So, yeah, Flock, not happy. They want to watch you, but you can't watch them. You can't know where they are when they're watching you. All right, this is pretty crappy, man. If you're a fan of comedy, you need to know this. AI is pretty much a hack. It's all about ripping off other people's stuff. Reports coming out now saying that some OnlyFans and FanView

0: They say models. I really don't want to use that term. But anyway, they found a cheap way to market their services. So what this is what they do. They take the set of a working comic, they run it through an AI model, and then they place it into a different body on stage in a new video that they post on their own Instagram account. Who would have even thought about this? One, Tiffany Sloan, she's already racked up over 300,000 followers. All of them were directed to her page via the ripping off of a comedian. One person said it's a genius OnlyFans marketing hack. Comics who work's been stolen, I don't think they would call it genius. That's what they need to work on, is a way to copyright your stuff. I mean, Matthew McConaughey, he copyrighted his voice so that AI couldn't get a hold of it. It's just insane. Keep up with what's trending with the US 105 app. Download it on your phone. 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
0: All righty, you got that house you want to get off your hands? I'm going to help you do that with Ryan Smith and the Ryan Smith Home Selling Team. Hey, it's Tayshia. And Ryan has a ton of people looking for houses because this is a really hot market. And he has run out of houses to show them. So this is where y'all can help each other out. If you've been thinking about selling your house, you need to talk to Ryan because he says he's going to sell it at your price or he's going to pay you $5,000 because you have a number in your head, right? Yeah, he's going to work with you on that and he's going to pay $5,000. And he can do it because he has so many people looking for homes. He knows the thing is going to sell. And in addition to that, he spends a lot of money every month marketing homes, you know, attracting buyers, creating demand, getting your house out in front of the people that are looking. 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Yeah, as is, no repairs, no open houses, no hassle. 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

Langley, number one for New Country, US 105. Tracy Lawrence. It's going to be a Johnny's Steaks and Barbecue, Salado, Friday night. But I have a guest list I have to fill up. Can do that coming up after Riley Green, US 105.

0: Time for film and stream, where Tayshia trades the camouflage for the red carpet and hunts down the biggest stories in entertainment on US 105.
1: Well, Paramount bringing Steven Spielberg back into the hands-on role to oversee the creative direction of the next live-action Transformers movie. Michael Bay reportedly in early talks to return as director after reading the script and then meeting with Spielberg. A TRL reunion show filmed last week in New York City. I told you about that. NSYNC was there, but Justin Timberlake was not. And this is, well, I think it's funny and it's also pathetic.

people there filming stuff for that. Candace Cameron is a grandma for the second time this year. Her son had a child back in August. Now her daughter has had a child. All right, some musician birthdays today in the world of entertainment. John Cougar Mellencamp celebrating a birthday. Tico Torres of Bon Jovi has a birthday. He's the drummer. In the world of Christian music, we have Michael W. Smith.

remember in the 90s, you had Amy Grant all over the radio. You had Michael W. Smith all over the radio. Stephen Curtis Chapman, he's another one that I love. All righty, more musician birthdays today. Unbreak my heart. I would kill for her figure. Say you love me again. Toni Braxton. I love the song, but if you know the song, another part's where she gets her voice real deep. I know, it's freaky, isn't it? She, real deep like that in the song, because she can hit high notes, and then she, I'm not going to do it because you're going to think I'm a dude. All right, one more in the world of music.

0: Tom York, the singer of Radiohead. And it's funny that kink, kink, kink, kink, you know, the guitar right there. I saw an interview that the guitarist did, and he hated that song because it was just so wuss. And he was determined to get some rock in it. So that's what that is. That's him lashing out because he didn't like the song. Alrighty, and this guy is going to be here in this area this week. These sticks and stones may break me, but the words you said just tore my heart in two. Tracy Lawrence. I love Tracy Lawrence. Yeah, he's going to be at Johnny's Friday night with special guest Jake Bush. And I have a guest list I have to fill up. So be caller number. Tell you what, we'll do caller 15 and 16. 254-773-1025. 254-773-1025.
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0: Shaboozy on your number one for new country, US 105. Everybody want to be beautiful, getting all kinds of things done. And American Society of Plastic Surgeons have come out with this information about where people are most into Botox. And a lot of people get these confused. They'll look at pictures of somebody's face and, you know, try to critique what they've had done. I'm an expert on this, y'all, because I had a bunch of junk done. But Botox is what freezes your face, right? It's supposed to prevent wrinkles and stuff. And the fillers are to plump up your face, okay? But I always say the only way to really, you know, improve things is with a knife, with surgery, because you can only do so much with fillers and with Botox and things like that. But anyway, the answer to this, the top 10 is probably what you would imagine, where people are, you know, more interested in Botox and having things done like that. And what they did was they looked at demand, clinics or providers, how much business they do, Google search for different things related to Botox. So coming in at number 10, Connecticut, and then Nevada, New Jersey, Washington, Arizona, Massachusetts, Florida, California, Colorado, New York is number one. And as far as places where people really don't care about it, Mississippi, West Virginia, and Iowa are the least obsessed with Botox. But you got to watch it, though, because you can build up an immunity to Botox. I have this throat thing, this condition, achalasia is what they call it. They don't know what causes it. But basically, the muscles in your throat stop working, and the muscle that opens into your stomach stops working. And so I've gone in and they've stretched the opening into my stomach, right? Because I have to drink water to shove my food down. But they put Botox in there. I'm like, dude, you're going to put a lot, because I've gotten Botox in the past and he put a lot in there. And so it really, it didn't have the same effect. And luckily where I go, there's different types of Botox now. I don't know if you're, and guys, you probably don't give a rats about this, but ladies, what I use now, it's called Daxxify. I'm not getting paid for this. It's not an endorsement, but it works differently. It doesn't spread and it kicks in quick. Usually with Botox, you know, it takes like a week. Some people maybe two. This stuff, I had it like over my lips. I show expression in my mouth. I don't have any wrinkles, eyes, forehead, all that. But I'm very expressive with my mouth. And so that's where I wanted to get some Botox. The next day, that stuff had kicked in. It was crazy. But that works for me. But other people, there's so many different kinds of Botox and everything. So yeah, it wears off too. Maybe, I don't know, 3 months or so, you might have to get some more. But just a little tip from someone who's been there and done that.
1: Who says happy hour has to start at 5? Around here, we get to jump on the fun. Let's go! Every weekday, kick back with the 3 o'clock happy hour. 60 minutes of nonstop new country. So set a reminder, turn it up, and make 3 o'clock the happiest hour of your day. 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
2: Central Texas weather. We continue the trend of sunny skies and very nice early fall weather across Central Texas. Cooling off comfortably tonight. We're down in the low 60s out the door for your Wednesday morning. We do warm up into the upper 80s, so

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Faith Hill on your number one for new country, US 105. Good Wednesday morning. It's Tayshia with the lady that knocked Ella Langley out of the top spot. Yeah, Taylor Swift, now the number one song in the country. Not this one, though. No.

Taylor Swift. Number one for new country, US 105. Yeah, her new song, Patient Zero. That's the song that knocked Ella Langley out of the top spot. She was in Texas. But that's okay. She can come back again. It's 9 consecutive weeks. Florida Georgia Line with Luke Bryan, US 105.

0: Number one for new country, U.S. 105, with What's Trending in Central Texas.
1: 17 years ago, Fort Hood was the target of an Islamic attack, and on December 3rd, the victims of that attack will see justice served. Official preparations underway to carry out the death sentence of Nidal Hassan, the Islamic extremist who shot and killed those at Fort Hood. He will be executed December 3rd, 1 p.m. at Fort Hood. And today is also the horrific anniversary, October 7th, 2023, of the Islamic attack on Israelis. Thousands killed. Tropical depression off the coast of Mexico becomes a tropical storm. I can't even say the name. Why do they keep naming these things, these jacked up names that no one can pronounce? Anyway, it's about 600 miles south of New Orleans. It's headed to the Gulf Coast. They say it may be a Category 2 by the time that it makes landfall. And Miley Cyrus, not having a good day, just set a record nobody really wants to set. Now, last week, her album was released, and it debuted at the top of the Billboard 200 chart. But it's plummeted to the 157th spot. That's the largest drop that quickly in the history of the chart. Keep up with what's trending with the US 105 app. You can download it on your phone. 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
1: Number one for new country, US 105. Good Wednesday morning. It's Tayshia. And if you've been having allergies and headaches like I have, God, yesterday was horrible for me. I might have some tips for you. I don't know if they work. I just read about them, but I will share them with you coming up in just a bit. 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

Jason Aldean on your number one for New Country, US 105. Good Wednesday morning. It's Tayshia. And a lot of us are dealing with all these sinus issues. You know, I mean, it was bad enough when it was so dry. Then we get a lot of rain and now stuff is growing again. So now we got to deal with this. I had a really bad head. It felt like I was, you know how you feel when you're car sick? Just that kind of queasy, dull headache junk. I had that yesterday. I went home, took Benadryl, passed out. But then I read this today. Something to try if you've tried a bunch of stuff like Advil or Tylenol or whatever to get rid of a headache. Now, this is on, be advised, this is from TikTok. We know what goes on over there. But when I read this, I kind of understood how it works. It's redirection. So what they say you do is you get a hair clip and you clamp you clamp it on your eyebrow. It feels stupid saying that. But they're comparing it to acupressure. And basically, acupressure, if you do it right, you know, there's nerves involved and blah, blah. I think what this is, it's just redirecting the pain to your eyebrow instead of your head. So, you know, if you want to try that just to see. And if you have a cough that won't go away, they're saying, and this isn't TikTok, this is somebody else. Doctors say you should try marshmallow root extract. Yeah, they say it's all natural, of course, and it decreases throat irritation and coughing. So if you want to try that. Personally, the Ricola, you know, those commercials, that's what I do. I do the sugar-free ones, and those really help. And again, you cannot go wrong, and don't go buy it all up either because I'm getting low and I've got to buy more. But the Children's Liquid Benadryl, the grape flavor, is the best.

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Sorry. I just went over to check my Facebook feed. Don't ask me why. Why do I torture myself? There's an account that I follow, and if you're not following it, you should. Photoshop request. You ever look at that? There's a picture of this lady, this older lady. She's like on a beach with her dog, and she's like, can you make it more dramatic? And so this one person put her in the whole steampunk outfit. Her and the dog are both in the steampunk. Then the next one, it's taking from the famous scene from Titanic, where they're over the bow and Leo DiCaprio is standing behind Kate Winslet. So they did that. The dog is Kate. And I'm just scrolling down. They've got him dressed as pirates. I mean, the whole shebang. It was pretty funny. And every now and then, well, it's more than every now and then, hoochies will go on. Right? Boobs hanging out. They just want you to look at that. And that, oh, good. And you've seen this in other accounts. Like, chicks in a bookstore, right? And she's got the camera angle above so you can see her cleavage. She's like, oh, yeah, I'm getting a book. And really, she just wants you to look at her boobs. Same deal in this Photoshop account where girls will post that. There's one, she was in a bikini, and there was a bridge behind her. And she said, can someone move this bridge? And people are tired of it. Even the guys, believe it or not, are tired of it. And someone took her out, just put the bridge, stuff like that. This is one that made me laugh out loud. Hold on. I'm scrolling through my phone and we're scrolling. All right. So another hoochie posted this pic, her in a swimsuit. She had all these tats. This one guy, this thing was on her. Was on

0: her stomach. It was a stomach or upper leg. Anyway, he said, that tat looks like a goose swimming towards a swamp. And then this next one is, I think, the all-time best. Pick has a vibe of Newports and $10 on Pump 6.
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11: Morning, Central Texas. A fantastic start to your Wednesday here on this October 7th. Temperatures out the door in the upper 50s and lower 60s. Our fantastic weather continues this afternoon with highs in the mid to upper 80s and plenty of sunshine. Northeast wind about 5 to 10, 5 to 15 miles per hour, keeping the humidity at bay, although allergies may be something to consider as you head into this afternoon. Now, as we take a look at the next couple of days, the weather, fantastic weather continues. We're also tracking Tropical Storm Isaias, potentially the first hurricane of the season out in the Gulf. That should stay off to our east. From KWTX, I'm First Alert Meteorologist C.D. Finley.

Elena there with Chase Matthew on your number one for new country, US 105. Good morning, it's Tayshia. 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
7: Our fantastic weather continues this afternoon with highs in the mid to upper 80s and plenty of sunshine. Northeast wind about 5 to 10, 5 to 15 miles per hour, keeping the humidity at bay, although allergies may be something to consider as you head into this afternoon. Now, as we take a look at the next couple of days, the weather, fantastic weather continues. We're also tracking Tropical Storm Isaias, potentially the first hurricane of the season out in the Gulf. That should stay off to our east. From KWTX, I'm First Alert Meteorologist C.D. Finley.

Number one for New Country, US 105. Hey, it's Tayshia. Be sure and be here tomorrow morning, y'all. I have tickets to the Harker Heights Food, Wine, and Brew Festival. It's coming up Saturday, October 17th. And Jason Bolin and the Stragglers are going to be the headliners, so you definitely want to see those guys. And don't forget, 820, your first chance to win $25,000 with a $25,000 cash grab on your number one for New Country, US 105.

congratulations to Megan Maroney. She's officially on the Time 100 Next list, meaning she is one of the most influential rising stars on this planet. 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

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Here's Luke Combs. 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
3: Our fantastic weather continues this afternoon with highs in the mid to upper 80s and plenty of sunshine. Northeast wind about 5 to 10, 5 to 15 miles per hour, keeping the humidity at bay, although allergies may be something to consider as you head into this afternoon. Now, as we take a look at the next couple of days, the weather, fantastic weather continues. We're also tracking Tropical Storm Isaias, potentially the first hurricane of the season, out in the Gulf. That should stay off to our east. From KWTX, I'm First Alert Meteorologist C.D. Finley.

Number one for new country, US 105. Hey, it's Tayshia. Be sure and be here tomorrow morning, y'all. I have tickets to the Harker Heights Food, Wine, and Brew Festival. It's coming up Saturday, October 17th. And Jason Bolin and the Stragglers are going to be the headliners, so you definitely want to see those guys. And don't forget, 820, your first chance to win $25,000 with a $25,000 cash grab on your number one for new country, US 105.

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Tonight, just after 7:30, the man, Luke Bryan, will stop by in studio. 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
1: 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And at 120, we'll give you another chance to snag all that money.
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2: Central Texas weather. Our fantastic weather continues this afternoon with highs in the mid to upper 80s and plenty of sunshine. Northeast wind about 5 to 10, 5 to 15 miles per hour, keeping the humidity at bay, although allergies may be something to consider as you head into this afternoon. Now, as we take a look at the next couple of days, the weather, fantastic weather continues. We're also tracking Tropical Storm Isaias, potentially the first hurricane of the season out in the Gulf. That should stay off to our east. From KWTX, I'm First Alert Meteorologist C.D. Finley.

this is nice, spending the day together. Why don't we keep that up throughout the afternoon? In fact, coming up at 1:20, you'll have another chance to win $25,000. 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

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Hey, it's Tayshia. Be sure and be here tomorrow morning, y'all. I have tickets to the Harker Heights Food, Wine, and Brew Festival. It's coming up Saturday, October 17th. And Jason Bolin and the Stragglers are going to be the headliners, so you definitely want to see those guys. 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

Well, Miranda Lambert says that she and Carrie Underwood deserve some sort of ribbon for surviving 7 years in the industry where it seemed like only men were putting out music. 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
0: Who says happy hour has to start at 5? Around here, we get the jump on the fun. 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

Number one for New Country, US 105. Hey, it's Tayshia. Be sure and be here tomorrow morning, y'all. I have tickets to the Harker Heights Food, Wine, and Brew Festival. It's coming up Saturday, October 17th. And Jason Bolin and the Stragglers are going to be the headliners, so you definitely want to see those guys. And don't forget, 820, your first chance to win $25,000 with a $25,000 cash grab on your number one for New Country, US 105.

as Kenny Chesney gets ready for his tour next year. He's blown away that Eric Church wants to go out on the road with them. Easily, Eric has built his own fan base and doing his own thing. There's no other reason for him to do the tour other than he wants to. Graylin James also opening that tour. Here's Water at a Wedding. US 105.

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0: Well, don't you forget that coming up at 3 o'clock, we're going to be kicking off Happy Hour. It's an hour of nonstop new country, and it starts at 3. 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

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Oh, you're hanging out with us? Good. Because in less than 20 minutes, you could win $25,000. Yeah, don't go anywhere. U.S.

Hey, it's Evan Paul. Tonight, just after 7:30, the man, Luke Bryan, will stop by in studio. Taste of Country Nights tonight. After

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1: 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Another one is here at 320.

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7: Central Texas weather. Our fantastic weather continues this afternoon with highs in the mid to upper 80s and plenty of sunshine. Northeast wind about 5 to 10, 5 to 15 miles per hour, keeping the humidity at bay, although allergies may be something to consider as you head into this afternoon. Now, as we take a look at the next couple of days of weather, fantastic weather continues. We're also tracking Tropical Storm Isaias, potentially the first hurricane of the season out in the Gulf. That should stay off to our east. From KWTX, I'm First Alert Meteorologist C.D. Finley.

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Hey, it's Tayshia. Be sure and be here tomorrow morning, y'all. I have tickets to the Harker Heights Food, Wine, and Brew Festival. It's coming up Saturday, October 17th. And Jason Bolin and the Stragglers are going to be the headliners, so you definitely want to see those guys. 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

Ella Langley is on a new song with Miranda Lambert. 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

day, Potts Farm was a place to go. 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Jack and Jim were a few good men. 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And all this small town, he said, she said. 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Watch your mouth. Before I have to knock that loud mouth out. I'm tired of talking, man. Y'all ain't listening. Them old

Chrissy, and my son wants a new car when he turns 16. I can't give that to him. But if I won $25,000, I probably could. Your chance to do that comes up in three songs. 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
1: 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Be sure and be here tomorrow morning, y'all. I have tickets to the Harker Heights Food, Wine, and Brew Festival. It's coming up Saturday, October 17th. And Jason Bolin and the Stragglers are going to be the headliners, so you definitely want to see those guys. 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

thanks for hanging out with me today. We are inside the 3 o'clock happy hour. Yeah, I know. You hit the wall? I got you. 60 minutes of nonstop new country with Morgan Wallen and Post Malone on US 105.

Wouldn't it be nice if you didn't have to choose what bills to pay because you didn't have enough money? It can be nice for you, because coming up at 4:20, we'll have a chance for you to win $25,000. The more you play, the more chances to win. Here's the latest from Luke Combs on US

Who says happy hour has to wait until 5? It's an hour of nonstop new country. The 3 o'clock happy hour. US 105.

the app like Jessica did. She wanted to hear some Justin Moore because she's at work and she's feeling sluggish. That's why we do the 3 o'clock happy hour. 60 minutes of nonstop new country. Here you go, Jessica.

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1: 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Get it? Texas Chainsaw Massacre. Love that shirt. 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
3: weather. Our fantastic weather continues this afternoon with highs in the mid to upper 80s and plenty of sunshine. Northeast wind about 5 to 10, 5 to 15 miles per hour, keeping the humidity at bay, although allergies may be something to consider as you head into this afternoon. Now, as we take a look at the next couple of days, the weather, fantastic weather continues. We're also tracking Tropical Storm Isaias, potentially the first hurricane of the season out in the Gulf. That should stay off to our east. From KWTX, I'm First Alert Meteorologist C.D. Finley.

0: Eric Church with Luke Combs. Eric Church joined Kenny Chesney's tour, and people were like, wow, such a superstar. Why would he do that? Kenny Chesney said they haven't toured together in 11 years, and you know what? Eric Church was all in. Love it.
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Hey, it's Tayshia. Be sure and be here tomorrow morning, y'all. I have tickets to the Harker Heights Food, Wine, and Brew Festival. It's coming up Saturday, October 17th. And Jason Bolin and the Stragglers are going to be the headliners, so you definitely want to see those guys. 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

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It's Chrissy, and Sarah gave me the best answer on our app about how she would spend $25,000. 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God, I love that answer. 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
3: 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Age-wise, I mean, I'm in my late 60s. I'm old enough to be his grandfather. Will he be embarrassed to acknowledge me as his dad? I think the most important thing we can do is let them know that they're safe, that they're valued and cared for and loved, and that they're important.
4: I knew I wanted to be adopted by him because of how he taught me to be the person who I am today. And it's coming from a dad that didn't expect to become a dad.

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John is working on the job site, and he said, all the guys want to hear some Kid Rock. So I got you. It's all summer long. I wish it was.

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1: Luke Bryan, everybody's touring, right? 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

Well, rinse and repeat is pretty much the forecast as we head day in and day out, with temperatures in the mix of the 80s as we head towards the weekend. And we'll start to see some changes as we head towards the middle to end of next week. Now, as for tomorrow, we're expecting temperatures to start in the lower 60s before increasing into the upper 80s by the afternoon. We'll continue to feel that drier air, so it's overall going to be another beautiful day. We're still continuing to track the tropics as well. We'll continue to keep our eyes on the Gulf. From KWTX, I'm First Alert meteorologist Catalina Bell.

That's Tyler Hubbard. Can't we just get one Florida Georgia Line song before the end of the year? I know they're touring next year, but can we just get one? I mean, Elle Langley's putting out a new song every other day. Come on, guys. Here's Love and Life Again, US 105.

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Hey, it's Tayshia. Be sure and be here tomorrow morning, y'all. I have tickets to the Harker Heights Food, Wine, and Brew Festival. It's coming up Saturday, October 17th. And Jason Bolin and the Stragglers are going to be the headliners, so you definitely want to see those guys. And don't forget, 820, your first chance to win $25,000 with a $25,000 cash grab on your number one for New Country, US 105.

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1: 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Here's the latest from Megan Maroney. It's Medicine.
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John told me on the app that if he won $25,000, he'd rent a beach house in Turks and Caicos, bring his family, but leave his mother-in-law home. 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

0: Does anybody sing Row, Row, Row Your Boat on the end of that one? I don't know. I always do that. It's Chrissy with your drive home and Thomas Rhett
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0: You know, I've been asking for quite some time now, how would you spend $25,000? Hey, it's Chrissy. Thanks for having us on. And a lot of people are saying a lot of different things, which means, you know, some people are responsible. They're going to pay their bills and they're going to do something fun with it. Other people are like, forget it. I don't even care about my bills at this point. $25,000. Let me build a batting cage for my kid in the backyard. Wow, that's pretty cool. Or do something for yourself. How about a Chevy Silverado all souped up? Whatever you dream up, you can get with $25,000. 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

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Hey, it's Tayshia. Be sure and be here tomorrow morning, y'all. I have tickets to the Harker Heights Food, Wine, and Brew Festival. 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And Jason Bolin and the Stragglers are going to be the headliners, so you definitely want to see those guys. 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
1: 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Or maybe a trip to someplace cool like the mountains. 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